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When your legs don't work like they used to before, and I can't sweep you off of your feet,

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If it's Noble, please don't call me again.

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0: Black hole is a region of space where matter has condensed to such a high density that the gravity at its surface is so high that you cannot escape it. Even at the speed of light, you are forever trapped. It is the fabric of the space-time continuum warped back on itself. And once you fall in, you will never come
1: back. Cavo do FM. Clique para viver o êxito da nossa música.